0: Radio Panique, 105.4 FM, Bolanda Bissau, Boyoka Bissau, Pe Boyoka Mila Bissau. Boko kipe Kolanda Bissau Bongona, oui, Radio Panique, à point org.
1: Hey, you know what? I think that's a number to release right away.

Okay, that was the beginning. I'm riding solo today. Jerry left me. We already listened to music. And now we're gonna listen to more music. I couldn't find the right track. You hear? I just couldn't quite get it. The letters on the record, they spun around. And I started spinning as well. That's the kind of music we're on today.

Gobbling, gobbling, gobbling, gobbling, gobbling, gobbling, gobbling, gobbling, gobbling, gobbling, gobbling, gobbling, gobbling, gobbling, gobbling, gobbling, gobbling, gobbling, gobbling, gobbling, gobbling, gobbling, gobbling, gobbling, gobbling, gobbling, gobbling, gobbling, gobbling, gobbling, gobbling, gobbling, gobbling, gobbling, gobbling, gobbling, gobbling, gobbling, gobbling, gobbling, gobbling, gobbling, gobbling, gobbling, gobbling, gobbling, gobbling, gobbling, gobbling, gobbling, gobbling, gobbling, gobbling, gobbling, gobbling, gobbling, gobbling, gobbling, gobbling, gobbling, gobbling, gobbling, gobbling, gobbling, gobbling, gobbling, gobbling, gobbling, gobbling, gobbling, gobbling, gobbling, gobbling, gobbling, gobbling, gob

It's time for a little recap. Where have we gone already? We started with Les Cactus by Jacques Dutronc, followed by Not Allowed of the amazing Suburban Lance record that you need to re-listen to in its entirety. We went to Le Tueur de Lune de Miel, The Honeymoon Killers, the song I didn't write down, sorry. I'll come back to it later. This is why I need Jure too. We listened to some of The Secret Life of the Flying Lizards, Lime and Salt, their dub outing. And then the first song of the record of Fabulous Glock, The Perfect Idiot. And then I've been listening to the Seven Goblins song quite a lot, just because it's such a satisfying intro, the way it twists and turns. And now there's also something in the background that twists and turns, and it's Yvan Etienne, the Twist Records, one of the sides. If I could play both sides, I would. Just let that sink in together. I'm gonna write it down on my computer already. If you're at home, working from home, or if you're listening to this from your office, you can take this moment to do some deep focus with me. Or if you prefer, you can also take this as a cue to take a little break. But we're here. I have to walk to put on new songs now. But I'm gonna leave the mic on for a second.

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The female equivalent of lord may now refer to any woman. A woman who is refined, polite, well-spoken.

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There was an old woman who lived in a shoe. She had so many children, she didn't know what to do. We gave her ship, not providing,

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Act more like women. 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Stand taller. 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Be nice. 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

it's time again to go through it all. We had Fit Fruit with Swing and a Miss from their first records. It's a band that I found somewhere in a street. But apparently they just made a new record, so I think it's really worth to go and take a look at their newer work too. Maybe in a later episode we'll do it. Then we listen to a little bit of Eilish Frawley, Be Lady. Got a record from an epic concert in Diest. Don't be afraid to go to Diest. Good stuff there. Afterwards, we took a little detour to Greece, I think. Paradise Metal, the records by Dionysios Stampakis. Number 6 on the record, I can't pronounce it. After that, the amazing From 2 with The Outcome. They have a record out. And now we're just chilling with some Stepmo. First two tracks of a Super Drum CD, aka Marriage Proposals. It's Canadian. It was a nice guy.

Wow. That were the Dusenberry Family Singers. World famous from their cassette that I found in the second-hand shop. We listened to some more stuff before. To Couteau Latex, Une Femme Qui Passe Passe. And then before, two songs of Fluwele Court. The last two tracks of their legendary record, Dik Op Ech Inez and the Seine outro. We're nearing the end, and the radio is starting to fill a bit. There's people coming and going, which is great. But I have no music ready. I had my hands full, as they say. But I do have a orange CD, and maybe you can listen with me too, how we find music. I'm putting the CD in the CD tray, or CD2. Now it's closed. So normally I have to cue it first, so that way you guys don't hear it, but I hear it. This is how to do radio. But because it's a CD, it's nice and easy. It's not like a record or something. But we can play a little roulette, maybe. Because it's all weird songs. So just see what's a good song title. Maybe go for number 11, because it doesn't have a title. And then we'll listen to it, and we'll discover it together, and next week, there's another week. Thank you for bearing with me. OCS, track number 11 of the Spider-Man cover. Bye-bye.

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blue, blue, blue, blue, blue, blue, blue, blue, blue, blue, blue, blue, blue, blue, blue, blue, blue, blue, blue, blue, blue, blue, blue, blue, blue, blue, blue, blue, blue, blue, blue, blue, blue, blue, blue, blue, blue, blue, blue, blue, blue, blue, blue, blue, blue, blue, blue, blue, blue, blue, blue, blue, blue, blue, blue, blue, blue, blue, blue, blue, blue, blue, blue, blue, blue, blue, blue, blue, blue, blue, blue, blue, blue, blue, blue, blue, blue, blue, blue, blue, blue, blue, blue, blue, blue, blue, blue, blue, blue, blue, blue, blue, blue, blue, blue, blue, blue, blue, blue, 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